Music make you lose control. 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

But when his drinking, lusting, and his hunger for power became known to more and more people, the demands to do something about this outrageous man.

0: directo desde el corazón del Valle de Elqui. 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
2: 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He didn't even open them!
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4: 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Because if you're a wild-eyed loner standing at the gates of oblivion, then hitch a ride with us, because we're on the last freedom moped out of nowhere city. And we haven't even told our parents what time we'll be back. So pull on your dancing trousers and get down to the total and utter king of rock and roll!

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1: 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I've just invented a great new sound!
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It's a log. It's a log. 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It's a log. It's a log.

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1: 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This is for you too.